What's up? 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
1: Let's try and stay cool out there this weekend. Hello, South Valley. The first real heat wave of the year is underway. Heat advisories for the valley floor, nothing but sunshine, highs well above 100 into next week. Clear overnight with lows in the low to mid 60s and not much change early next week, but we'll keep triple digits each day through Wednesday at least. With the Central Valley's most accurate forecast, I'm KC24 Chief Meteorologist AJ Fox.
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0: Hey, did you know you can request your favorite song? Elton John, Michael Jackson, Madonna, Whitney Houston. Let us know what we can play for you. 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And thanks for listening to the new My975. 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
2: Let's try and stay cool out there this weekend. Hello, South Valley. The first real heat wave of the year is underway. Heat advisories for the valley floor, nothing but sunshine, highs well above 100 into next week. Clear overnight with lows in the low to mid 60s and not much change early next week, but we'll keep triple digits each day through Wednesday at least. With the Central Valley's most accurate forecast, I'm KC24 Chief Meteorologist AJ Fox.
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What's up? 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
2: Let's try and stay cool out there this weekend. Hello, South Valley. The first real heat wave of the year is underway. Heat advisories for the valley floor, nothing but sunshine, highs well above 100 into next week. Clear overnight with lows in the low to mid 60s and not much change early next week, but we'll keep triple digits each day through Wednesday at least. With the Central Valley's most accurate forecast, I'm KC24 Chief Meteorologist AJ Fox.
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2: Let's try and stay cool out there this weekend. Hello, South Valley. The first real heat wave of the year is underway. Heat advisories for the valley floor, nothing but sunshine, highs well above 100 into next week. Clear overnight with lows in the low to mid 60s and not much change early next week, but we'll keep triple digits each day through Wednesday at least. With the Central Valley's most accurate forecast, I'm KC24 Chief Meteorologist AJ Fox.
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What's up? 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

What's up? 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

What's up? 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
1: All right, it's time for the PSA show. Today we have two guests. We've got Shelly from Glitzy Bella.
2: Mm-hmm.
1: And Jennifer Nicholson from the Riata Ranch. They're both coming by to talk about some things. But you and I just recently went to the Academy Country Music Awards in Vegas.
2: Yes, we did. And they, in Glitzy Bella, they dressed me out for every day. It was amazing.
1: And so, and then explain who Glitzy Bella is if you've ever seen, Ella Langley or Lainey Wilson wearing some of these crazy clothes. Oh, what's some of the ones that they're famous for wearing?
2: Ella was wearing the like purpley kind of fur. So it's like lynx fur coats and all this stuff.
1: Yeah, it's vintage fur. Mm-hmm. And so I got to interview her 2 years ago and she was wearing that. And I actually made a Grimace joke. I said, hey, is that a jacket made from Grimace from McDonald's? And she laughed and said, not unbeknownst to me, That jacket came from Tulare.
2: Yes. Yeah. They started out in their house and with her and her daughters. And she said it was out of one room and it just got so big. And now they have a brick and mortar shop over off of Mooney and Prosperity.
1: When you were in Vegas with me, you had it was like a cow print vampire jacket.
2: It's a shoulder cow print with the fringe that kind of goes to the lower back.
1: Yeah. And I saw so many people ask you, where did you get that?
2: Oh, yeah. I could have sold probably 10 of them while I was there.
1: Okay, Glitzy Bella, how did you even come in contact with them?
2: Well, I was photographing a concert over at Tulare, and it was Tyler Rich. And one of his friends said, hey, I work part-time over at this place called Glitzy Bella. You should contact her and see if like they can hook you up with any clothes or whatnot when you go to really cool places and like the ACMs.
1: Tyler Rich is a country singer and he's done a bunch of stuff. And I went to Sanger High School and Tyler's friends with a bunch of guys that went to Sanger High.
2: Yeah.
1: And so they're all tied together. Another thing I know about Tyler Rich is like he loves haunted houses, like the ones where you have to sign a waiver because they will hit you with a stun gun. And it's part of the deal.
2: Are you serious?
1: Those extreme haunted houses.
2: No,
1: yes.
2: Thank you.
1: Yeah, I'm not down with the thing.
2: But no, I can barely go to Hobbs Grove and not have my head in someone's back.
1: I won't go, but I did learn this though. If you're in a group of people on house, go first because they never scare the first person.
2: Right.
1: They
2: want
1: to scare them. So
2: it's like the middle towards the back.
1: If you go first, you're safe. That's the best way.
2: Yeah. And you can see like everything that's probably going to pop out at the rest of your family behind you and then just laugh.
1: Because they want the whole group. They don't want you.
2: Oh, no. I don't do haunted houses very well.
1: Well, so here's the thing. Glitzy Bella. You got in contact with them.
2: Yeah. I contacted Shelly over there and I said, hey, I'm over at KJUG. And if you would like to outfit me, we can do that. And she was like, yes, absolutely. So I went down to the shop over there and she literally just threw clothes at me that nothing I would have ever tried on myself.
1: Right. But hey.
2: Yeah, I'm there. I'll try it on. Right. And so she literally bagged up a whole bunch of things and said, take this with you, take some pictures. And so I did. And it turned out so amazing. And with that ACM background, that backdrop we had in the studio there, I posed in front of that pretty much every day for a little picture. And
1: I don't remember getting photo credit for taking those pictures, but you know, that's okay.
2: No, whatever. No, you didn't.
1: Okay. So that's something super great. I love. Uh-huh. Just got back from Las Vegas, the Academy of Country Music Awards show, and there was all kinds of stuff. But one of the highlights was Trisha Dean and her outfits as you walked around. And I swear it was like, I was like with someone famous and they're like going, hey, can I try that on? Where'd you get that? That's cool. That's nice.
2: Yeah, I couldn't go anywhere, like even to the bathroom, like which was not far out of the convention center without someone going, hey, where'd you get that top or that whatever? Yeah.
1: Well, now we know why, because of our guest, Shelly.
3: Yeah. This is music to my ears.
2: Isn't it? I love it. I swear I could have sold a whole box of some stuff over there. Next time, maybe send some things with me. Just kidding.
3: Sure, yeah. So.

0: Was that the day you were wearing one of our the cowhide
1: with fringe,
0: capes?
1: Yes.
0: So that's a GB original.
1: I know. And
2: okay, what is it? What's a GB mean? Garth Brooks?
0: Yeah. I need to talk. Yeah, right. Glitzy Bella.
2: Glitzy Bella. That's your company. Bella.
0: Yep. Mm-hmm. Mm-hmm.
1: Tell us a little bit about the background of the store.
0: So, Glitzy Bella, we sell women's fashion.
2: Is Glitzy Bella a person? Or is it a thing, an attitude?
0: It's kind of me. It's me and my girls help me. So I started Glitzy Bella about 20 years ago. My parents owned a fashion clothing store growing up, and I grew up down south near L.A. So
2: what city?
0: In Chino Hills.
2: Chino Hills. It's just fun to say.
0: Yeah. So, yeah, I've just always loved fashion, and I had 4 kids, and when my youngest was 3, I started Glitzy Bella, and here we are 20 years later. So Glitzy Bella is an online women's fashion boutique, and we have a showroom also that you can shop in real life right here in Tulare.
1: Go figure. And it's like literally, I could throw a rock and hit
2: her
1: studio.
2: Okay, but that's the strangest thing is we interviewed Ella Langley last year, and she had this purple fur on, right? At the time I was interviewing her, I had no idea. I made comments about that is the coolest. I think I said, is that like Grimace from McDonald's or where did you get that? and she joked, but I had no idea that fur came from Tulare, California. That's what tripped me out.
0: Yeah. Mm-hmm. Most of the furs, vintage furs that she wears are from Glitzy Bella.
2: And she only will wear vintage, you said.
0: Only wears vintage. Yes. So completely sustainable. I actually feel good about selling them. It's giving them a new life. It's kind of, you know, it's a whole trend. Grandmas are getting their vintage furs out, giving them to their granddaughters. And now at our church or weddings, you're seeing women with vintage furs on. It's kind of cool.
1: Yeah. Beautiful. Yeah.
0: So, yeah. A year and a half ago, I spend a few months with my daughters in Paris every year shopping for fashion. And we started selling vintage furs. That's where we found some of our first ones. We came home, and our first try-on I did with a girl that lives in Fresno. She helped me, and her best friend is Ella's manager.
2: Oh,
0: and they were
1: what
0: watching,
1: a coincidence.
0: And her manager sent it to the stylist and said, what about it?
2: What do you think?
0: We sent her a Lynx coat, and that was the rest is history.
2: And Ella is the hottest thing right now. And you know what? I've got to meet a lot of these artists, and she is just not pretentious at all. She is just so down to earth.
0: Right?
2: And
0: she's just fantastic.
2: Yeah. Yes. Mm-hmm.
1: So how many furs does she have now of yours? Do you know?
0: She probably has worn, she had 3 on her last tour, and a lynx before that, and a little turquoise fur, and then this fur here that I'm standing by.
2: Yes.
0: She wore a few months ago at the award show.
2: If you wore that to Shaver Lake in the winter, they might think you're a bottom of snowman.
0: Right? Totally.
1: That would be your Yeti costume.
2: Yes.
0: It has a hood. It has a train.
2: Do you have everything in brown so I can be a Bigfoot?
1: Our next trip
0: will fit you. Uh-huh.
2: That is great. What about that turquoise? Yeah. That looks like it's from the Titanic.
0: Right?
2: No, it's a turquoise. So, what do you call it, a medallion?
0: This is a genuine Native American turquoise pendant.
2: Pendant.
1: Yes.
0: Yeah, and she's been wearing turquoise for years, and we started carrying it. And I asked her stylist, and she actually just wore a piece just like this on stage with Morgan Wallen a few weeks ago. We haven't even posted about it yet.
2: But. Wait, so part of your thing is, how do you get this vintage stuff? Are you going down to antique stores all the time and things, or what do you call estate sales?
0: You know, I just went to Paris with my daughter.
2: Uh-huh.
0: And we were shopping for vintage furs because we also stock all of the Kemosabe stores.
2: Okay.
0: Very famous, well-known.
2: That's the Lone Ranger's partner, right?
0: Something like that, yeah.
2: Kemosabe, yeah.
1: So close, yes.
2: Tonto was Kemosabe. No, Tonto called the Lone Ranger Kemosabe.
1: Yes.
2: That's what it was, okay.
0: So we were buying more vintage furs and looking for Ella, and I came home between me and my daughter with 14 suitcases.
2: And this is what we're doing.
0: And yeah, these furs, women literally put them on and They've never seen themselves. They just look like a queen, and they feel like a queen.
2: Okay, I didn't see the fur part, but I saw them put on her cool Daniel Boone cow cape,
0: the
2: and I saw their face change.

0: change.
1: Light up.
2: Yeah. Yep. And people get happy because you can just do little turns and the fringe goes. And
0: I was like, was wonderful. This is like gothic cowboy something. I don't know. I loved it though.
2: Going on?
0: No,
2: and even walking through the hotel, like going yes, people were like, they were staring. And I'm not used to that.
0: Oh, your hat. You had this cowboy hat on. I don't know. Was it
2: the white and the black?
0: The white with all the stuff on it?
1: Oh, yeah.
0: People were like, can I try that on? It was like,
2: no.
1: That was a beautiful. So at Glitzy Bella, we carry high-end brands along with affordable, trendy wear.
0: Right.
1: So that particular hat is by a designer named Zandria, who Brittany Aldean just has lately worn two of those. I think I told you that.
2: Yeah, yeah.
1: It's just a fantastic designer piece, but we carry all price points. Glitzy Bella, we love when you can make a statement with something you're wearing, whether it be a fur, turquoise.
0: Well, right now, you're wearing a cool bandana that has, like Wilma Flintstone stuff on it.
1: Right. And I don't have the jewels.
0: Yes.
2: You bejeweled
0: a bandana is what it is.
1: Yep.
0: I love it.
2: When did you open the brick and mortar store in Tulare?
1: About 2.5 years ago. Okay. That was brand new. Until that point, I had been doing it out of my house.
0: Out of your house, right.
1: Yes, out of a game room.
0: Fur everywhere.
1: Yes, and then it started to take up about 7 rooms in my house, and I said, okay, we have to get real here. And we were just growing.
0: Let's figure this out.
1: And so, yeah, I'm just loving this location. And women can come in and shop, and you can also buy online and do something we call local pickup, where all day long we just have ladies come in and pick it up. There's no shipping.
0: Oh, that's the way to do it.
1: Yeah.
0: Okay, so I lived in Italy for a while. I know Bella is beautiful, but what's glitzy mean? Is that just a word you made up, or is it a thing?
1: Well, when I started Glitzy Bella, it was actually Glitzy Baby.
0: Glitzy Baby.
1: And I started the first thing I ever made, because Glitzy Bella used to be all GB originals.
0: Okay.
1: I designed every piece. And then during the pandemic, we decided to carry fashion because nobody could shop in stores.
2: Yeah.
1: And I was like, Sarah, my daughter had to move home from Cal Poly in SLO. Let's see what our customers want. Maybe we should just start carrying fashion. And we started, and it just went. We were set up for it already online, but it just went crazy. But my first piece, back to your question, was a rhinestoned pacifier that I made with my hand. We started putting them into the gift lounges of the American Music Awards. We got them in the hands of every celebrity. Mm-hmm. And someone that I knew said, you need to put those in a showroom down in L.A. So I did. And slowly we transitioned into women's wear, and I changed the name to Glitzy Bella.
0: All right, so we do a thing called Girls with Guitars. Mm-hmm. And I don't know. We're going to figure out something, but we got to definitely have some, because maybe you'll have the girls that are playing. Last year we had Runaway June. Maybe you put a fur. I don't know. We're gonna use. I just feel the tie-in.
1: Let's do it.
0: I feel the tie-in for sure.
2: And that is all. It's for a good cause, and it's for the breast cancer stuff. We do it every year. So
1: and when is that?
0: In November, it's for Cahuilla Health Breast Center. Yeah.
1: Perfect.
0: No, it's all tied perfect. Yeah. I just love the fact that you're local here.
1: And it's crazy.
0: Yeah.
1: Yeah.
2: I know. And then when I had a friend, so how all this came about is I have a friend that knows her, and I think she models for you every once in a while, Savannah.
1: Oh, yeah.
2: Yep. And so
1: Lawson. Said,
2: yes.
1: She's the one that was doing the fur try-on with me her best friend is Ella's manager, and she was watching because of Savannah. So, yeah.
0: Did we all just become best friends?
2: And then I met her at a concert. I'm like, this is so fun.
0: I just think you're doing some great stuff. And the fact that Nashville has caught on to this and they love it, it ties everything together.
1: It is the best. Country music, country artists, their fashion. And that's what at Glitzy Bella we do. We found a piece for Ella in February when we were in Paris, a vintage suede dress. I was sending it to her stylist. My daughter tried it on. Yes, we want it. And she just wore it at Stagecoach. That post on our Instagram has almost 500,000 views.
0: Jeez.
1: People just love Ella. They love her style.
2: Yeah.
1: So
2: and you also dress Lainey every once in a while, right?
1: We do.
2: Yeah.
1: She's worn 3 different pieces of ours. And
0: she costs a lot more because of the fabric for the bell bottom. You got to really, you got to buy extra fabric.
1: Right.
2: Oh my,
1: expensive.
0: But I did see it. So Trish was wearing, it wasn't a mermaid dress, but it kind of it kind of had that mermaid feel
2: to it.
0: Blue
2: lace with the
1: blue.
0: It's like, look, and you.

0: You see through half my dress, and then, but
1: yeah.
0: I know I'm not describing very well, but I'm just saying you look good like a Western mermaid.
2: Mm-hmm. Because it's a little snugger at the top, and then flares kind of at the bottom. I would have never tried that on if she didn't say try this on.
1: Well, Trisha came in, you guys, to our showroom last week, and we had been busy because my daughter just got married, and we met up just in time.
2: Yep.
1: And we figured out some outfits for her for the ACMs, mm-hmm. and. You were so busy, you said, so I haven't really seen much, so I'm excited to see those pieces
0: yes.
1: on you. And
0: yes.
1: did you get to talk to everybody that you...
0: Oh, we talked to Cody Johnson, to, you know, wow. all these artists.
2: Tucker Wetmore.
0: Yeah, a lot of the guys. I mean, Riley Green, mm-hmm. Zach Topp, yeah. all of them we spent time with, but they all were complimenting her.
2: Yeah, even the guys, they were like, "This, you look like put yeah. together."
1: How nice.
2: Yes, and so yeah. I, you know, it was the talk of the town.
0: And oh, she's changing the way, like in the past, I would wear like a Scooby-Doo t-shirt and shorts. And she goes, we are. Uh-uh. And I'm like, she's classing the place up a little bit. Is what
1: okay,
0: I'm saying.
1: We're going to take it up a notch.
0: That's right.
2: Yeah. No t-shirts and shorts. We're going to dress appropriately for the occasion.
1: Yeah.
2: Right?
1: Yeah.
0: This jug is getting a makeover.
1: Hey, I want to see this fur on you.
0: I think so.
1: All right, yeah. Charlie.
0: Oh, yeah. Yeah. Oh, I'm going to pimp that thing right as soon as we get out of here.
1: It's pretty fun. It's talk about a statement piece.
0: I love yeah. it. This is so much
1: well,
0: fun.
1: Thank you for wearing Glitzy Bella.
0: What's the easiest way for, if you're hearing us talk about this and you want to see stuff, what's your website?
1: Our website, it's easy, glitzybella.com. And
0: Glitzy with a G.
1: Yep. Glitzy with a G. And our Instagram is glitzybella1. And it's always something exciting. I'll say that.
0: And Trisha Dean will be posting stuff. I'll be posting stuff so you can. We'll get you there. This okay. is awesome. Yeah. All right. So what's coming up next? We're going to take a tour of the castle of Glitzy Bella.
1: Yeah, let's do it.
0: You'll be a countess.
1: We give you a tour.
0: I love it. All right. Guest number two, Jennifer Nicholson from the Riata Ranch Incorporated. What is going on, Jennifer?
3: Well, thank you for having me back. Nice to meet you,
2: nice
3: Trisha. This is wonderful. I love our community. I was raised here in Visalia, and I love what this community offers. I am the executive director for Riata Ranch International, which has been in Tulare County for almost 70 years. We'll be celebrating 70 years next year. Started in 1957 by a gentleman by the name of Tommy Meyer. And his initial goal was to have a junior horse show team. So basically the ages were 8 to 18.
0: But when you say horse show, you're talking stunts. Anything in Hollywood that you see where someone's doing flips off a saddle and all these cool things, that's kind of what it is, right?
3: Well, originally it wasn't that. Originally it was just to go to learn to ride a horse. And when I say horse shows, I mean Western riding competitions
0: right.
3: where eventually you would have your own horse. and the thing about Riata is it was so cutting edge, and the way that Tommy taught his students and his philosophy, the way he put it all together, it was so common to be partnered for the day with your mentor, and it would be someone who was 14. He just won a national championship. I mean, it was just a common thing at Riata, mm-hmm. state and national championships. So it was a cutting edge riding school for about the first 20 years.
0: And then
3: when I started, my goal was to be on the horse show team. And because it was a junior team, by the time you're 18, you would age out of what, you know, what Riata was doing and where it was focused.
0: Mm-hmm.
3: But when I started, there was still that. But then for some reason, the founder decided to have an entertainment division. He had a lot of students, and he needed to find other activities for students to get involved in, because not all families could afford to buy horses and send their child down the road and compete.
2: Mm-hmm.
3: So in order to keep everybody there, he found other things for them to do.
2: Smart man.
3: And so we started an all-girl band, which I wasn't a part of then.
2: Mm.
3: And then he brought in some instructors, and we started to learn to trick ride. Now, I have to tell you, I knew nothing about trick riding. I knew nothing about the rodeo world then. I knew horse show, but I did not know rodeo.
2: Mm-hmm.
3: I didn't know that you could jump on and off of a moving horse and survive it. Like, I didn't know that was a thing. I was just.
0: That you could survive it. Yeah, exactly.
3: And that you could survive it. Yeah. So anyway, long story short, we started So then he started this entertainment division, and it was just to coincide with the horse show team. That, you know, that's what it was. Mm-hmm. I think he kind of did it as a marketing,

0: ploy to promote his horse show team. But what happened eventually is the entertainment side really gained momentum.
1: Yeah.
0: And in 1976, myself, along with three other local native Visalia girls, Gianna Copley Bonnie, Lori McWilliams Pierce, Laurabel Pee Wee Marina Lynch, and myself.
2: How cute.
0: Was the first team. We were all 13 years old.
2: Oh.
0: We went to our very first professional rodeo in Bakersfield. And
1: the Buck Owens Rodeo?
0: The Buck Owens Rodeo. Got to meet Buck Owens.
2: Oh,
0: you know, I mean, I was my whole world was open to something brand new.
2: And you're 13 at this time.
0: I was 13.
2: Wow.
0: So this year, we are celebrating 50 years of Riata Ranch Cowboy
1: wow.
0: Girls.
1: Oh.
0: Yeah, this will be our 50th
2: awesome.
0: Year, and we are still going. I mean, we still have a team that's outperforming and representing.
1: Okay, what are some of the terms? I learned them and I forgot. Like when you're riding under a horse, what do you call that?
0: So, well, a wreck. No.
2: Yeah, depends on what.
0: Okay, in all honesty, no. So. One of the most famous skills in trick riding that people actually can relate to is a girl standing up on the horse, which we call a hippodrome.
1: A hippodrome.
0: No, a hippodrome.
2: Okay.
0: And then there's things such as where a girl has a foot in a strap and she mm-hmm. lays off to the side of the horse and she's dragging in the dirt.
2: Mm-hmm.
0: It is mm-hmm. originally called the Cossack drag. The Americans decided to call it the suicide drag. Where the girls vault, where they're jumping on and off the horse. And
1: wow.
0: At some point in their execution, they're hitting the ground and landing back in the saddle.
2: Woo.
0: So I did all of that. And plus, we learned to trick rope. My first trick roping mentor was actually Monty Montana Sr.
1: Now, I actually have been roped by him in a rodeo.
2: Uh-huh.
1: He was at the Clovis Rodeo. He had me run out and he wrote me.
0: That would be Monty. Yes.
2: Oh, my goodness.
0: Yes,
2: gracious.
0: That would be exactly what you would do. So. So I feel really lucky that I was there when Riata was, you know, its horse show team and was mm-hmm. just winning left, right, and center, and then into the transition,
1: mm-hmm.
0: Which now has been 50 years. We got together briefly, I'm going to say, in the late 90s, early 2000s, late 90s.
2: So it's been a hot minute.
0: to do some kind of a promotion. But as far as all four being together, I have seen all of these girls, yeah. these ladies,
2: mm-hmm.
0: You know, separately. But this will be the first time the four of us have actually been together and recognized as a team. Probably since the late 70s, early 80s.
2: Oh, my goodness.
1: We're talking about Riata Ranch yeah. International and then some of the cool things that you guys have done. And explain to Tricia, too, about how it's sometimes girls that just need something in
0: yes.
1: their life.
0: So for the longest time, people say, oh, this is Jennifer, and she rides horses. And I say, well, mm-hmm. I do. But honestly, there's so much more to that. I do more than ride horses. So mm-hmm. what I did, okay, let's just take all of the performances and the performances for the Queen and halftime shows and Super Bowls and commercials and all those things. Let's just set that off to the side.
2: Yeah.
0: What did I really do?
2: Mm-hmm.
0: What I did, I was a little girl. We lived in town. And I wanted a ranch lifestyle.
2: Mm-hmm.
0: And I decided very early on that I was going to figure out how to be an urban girl, to go from when it comes to ride with me, because most people don't come from an equestrian background
1: mm-hmm.
0: or a ranching background. I show them, okay, if this is a passion, I want to show you how you can take steps to go for what it is that you want in your life, whether it's horses. It may not be horses.
2: Right.
0: This is just my business. These are my tools.
2: Mm-hmm.
0: In your business, you have all this beautiful sound equipment and all these things.
2: Mm-hmm.
0: This is what makes your business go. Mine is the ranch and the horses.
2: Yeah.
0: So those are my tools. And this is what I use to teach horsemanship, leadership, mentorship, education, and community.
2: Mm-hmm.
0: And I get girls of all ages. And it's really fun to see, and ladies too. I work with adult women as well.
2: Wow.
0: I have a couple that come out to get over fear. The idea is to just to help build these different characteristics, and we just use the horse to do it. You can't just say you want it and then go do it. What I teach you are the steps, how to make the commitment, and how to work through and make those changes, because there's a psychological change that has to happen. There's steps to it. There's and you have to be tough and you have to be gritty and you have to, and the thing is, you have to be willing to let go of your security blanket. Like We all want to be where we feel secure. That's just

0: that's just human nature. Mm-hmm. So I teach people how to step out of your box. It's okay to fail. Honestly, you'll learn probably more failing than yes. you do succeeding. Mm-hmm. It's okay to fail, but you have to learn how to be resilient to that. But take the lessons. I'm not saying just bury your head in the sand about it. But yeah. So here's something that I say to my girls all the time. And I break it down and make it very simple. The hardest thing that we do, the most dangerous thing we do, obviously, is the horses. It's just, mm-hmm. it's horses. Right. But the hardest skill is the trick roping. Trick roping is so hard. So when I tell them, if you keep making the same mistake, you have to go back and figure out why you're making it. Mm-hmm. And that's what I mean about failing. It's like failure can be a great teacher if you're willing to look at, like, okay, why is this happening? I'm going to stop. I'm going to figure this out. And mm-hmm. I keep landing in the same place, but that's not where I want to be.
1: Right. So how do I fix it on the top half?
0: How do yeah. I fix it? Mm-hmm. And that's really what Riata does. And it starts by, I don't care how old they are. They can be 5. They can be, 50. Here's a broom. Here's a rake. Yep. Learn how to take care. I'm going to tell you 70 to 80% of riding horses is work.
1: Mm-hmm.
0: It's that 20% you get to ride, but the yeah. rest of it is all these other things that you have to do to make sure that you have success when you are riding.
2: So. What I like is you have like a game plan. It's like you don't run out day one and do the suicide thing.
0: No,
2: right?
0: yeah. oh, no, no.
2: no,
0: no.
2: But there's steps to where by the time you get to those steps, it's not that hard for you because you've already mastered these things.
1: You're building upon what you've learned.
0: Exactly. Yeah. And it's riding horses. There's the two basic things that you have to do in the very beginning. One, you have to develop confidence. And two, you have to balance.
1: Mm-hmm.
0: So we work on that a lot. I get a lot of first-time riders. A lot of it's going to be repetition. So maybe something that's a little easier for people to understand, let's say you're a snow skier.
2: Mm-hmm.
0: Well, you're not going to start on the Black Diamond. You're
2: right.
0: going to the Buddy Hill.
2: You're going you on yeah, the yeah. Buddy Hill.
1: Yeah, yeah, you'll spend more time on your butt than on your skis.
0: Right. So, and it's the same thing. So by the time a rider gets to a point where they can stand up on that horse or they can do these things, there's so much foundational work that's been done. And that's what I'm talking about. I'm teaching people, okay, here, there's a process to everything.
1: Mm-hmm.
0: You're not just going to get that, you're not going to get the prize right off the bat. If you want it, that's a great goal, but let me show you how to get there.
1: Yeah.
0: And it's really about the journey.
1: Mm-hmm.
0: It's really about the journey.
2: Yeah.
1: And forming those relationships. And the girls, I bet they yep. form relationships with each other as well.
0: They have to.
1: Yeah. And trust.
0: Yes, you have to. We're a team.
1: Mm-hmm.
0: So everybody has their place yeah. and everybody needs to know exactly where they are. But I don't care if you're the first girl or the fourth girl. If you're number four, you need to be the best number four there is. Mm-hmm. And that was always the way I was taught. And that was my philosophy. I was always a number three girl when we were with Jana Peake. I was mm-hmm. number three. I just had to be the best at being number three. I didn't need to be Jana. I didn't need to be Pee-wee or Lori. Yeah. They needed me in that spot. And
1: yeah.
0: these are very important things, I think, for people to, young people to learn early on
1: mm-hmm.
0: How to work on a team and where everybody yes. has their, they shine in their spot.
1: Communication,
0: absolutely.
2: One of the coolest things I saw is you would have the girls come out and they had a presentation, right?
1: Mm-hmm.
2: But then all of a sudden they're having this horse take a knee, roll over.
0: Yeah.
2: Like, it was like, I had never seen anything like that.
0: Yeah.
2: So each one has their own sort of, is it act, is it showmanship or...
0: So what makes, I think, what we do special is that whatever the girls are doing, this is what they're coming to the ranch to learn to do.
1: Mm-hmm.
0: So when they're presenting it, it's authentic. They've put years into training to do this particular skill.
1: Mm-hmm.
0: Horses are really interesting in the fact that they can teach you a lot of lessons. Horses don't want to be dominated. They want a partner. They want a bond. Mm-hmm. And so the girls have to learn how to connect with the horse that they're on. They have to have a bond. The horse will do anything if they trust you. Mm-hmm. If the horse trusts you, if the horse trusts the rider, the horse will respond. So you're right. So what we do is we find where girls have a little, where their expertise is. So after a while, they all have to learn kind of the same basic things.
1: Mm-hmm.
0: But then they can start moving into some more specialty things. And that doesn't happen until they have some foundation underneath them, and mainly they have their confidence. And mm-hmm. I let the girls decide,
2: figure that out. How they want to.
0: You know,

0: where they're, you know, where they really will shine.
1: Yeah.
0: Yeah. That's amazing. Then you just let them become who they need to be.
2: It was pretty, I was blown away because it was like a dinner and a show, mm-hmm. but yet and you were just highlighting all the girls yep. and some of the stuff they right. did in a little teeny arena. Yep. Little wow.
1: Yeah. Do you see? So when you see these girls are like from 8 to 18-ish, is there a turning point like 10, 12 where you're like, oh, they got it?
0: Yes. Mm-hmm. Sometimes a young lady can walk on property and I know immediately. Mm-hmm. Sometimes they surprise me, and it takes. It, you know, if they're willing to put the time in, that's the thing. There's no magic mm-hmm. powder, no magic dust. I can't just make anything.
1: Yeah.
0: Time in the saddle is the only thing. And so the ones that dedicate and commit mm-hmm. and learn how to really commit to it. I've had some surprises over the years. I had some girls that really, once they got past the foundational things and were mm-hmm. able to start really committing and saying, okay, this is what I want to do and I want to get very good at it.
1: Mm-hmm.
0: Yeah, you can start with 10 girls and end up with one, maybe two.
2: Well, can you share a success story, like someone that just you didn't think was going to make it, all of a sudden they surprised you and now they're thriving or something? I don't know.
0: Yes, I have several of those. actually, yeah. Me. And I did get good mm-hmm. at the things I needed to be good at doing. Yeah. So what my I lived up to my expectation. And I think that is, you know, that's important.
2: Jennifer Nichols, RiattaRanchInternational.org. Also, Glitzy Bella, Shelly, thanks for coming by. We'll see you next week.
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Elton John, Michael Jackson, Madonna, Whitney Houston. 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

What's up? 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
7: Let's try and stay cool out there this weekend. Hello, South Valley. The first real heat wave of the year is underway. Heat advisories for the valley floor, nothing but sunshine, highs well above 100 into next week. Clear overnight with lows in the low to mid 60s and not much change early next week, but we'll keep triple digits each day through Wednesday at least. With the Central Valley's most accurate forecast, I'm KC24 Chief Meteorologist AJ Fox.
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Elton John, Michael Jackson, Madonna, Whitney Houston. Let us know what we can play for you. Just go to my975fm.com. It's that easy. And thanks for listening to the new My975. Keep us on all weekend, and we'll keep you going with the relaxing favorites on the new My975.

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11: Let's try and stay cool out there this weekend. Hello, South Valley. The first real heat wave of the year is underway. Heat advisories for the valley floor, nothing but sunshine, highs well above 100 into next week. Clear overnight with lows in the low to mid 60s and not much change early next week, but we'll keep triple digits each day through Wednesday at least. With the Central Valley's most accurate forecast, I'm KC24 Chief Meteorologist AJ Fox.
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relaxing favorites for your weekend, the new Mind 97.5. And this warm right through Wednesday, triple digits for sure. A little cooler next week, though. Blessing there. And REM.

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0: Billy Joel, relaxing favorites for your weekend. The new My 97.5. Tina Turner's coming up along with Bryan Adams. And I hope you're coming out to the third annual Independence Spectacular. It's Friday, again, July the 3rd from 6 to 10 p.m. Absolutely free for everybody. Now, there's going to be a kids zone, food vendors, live music, and a gymorphic fireworks show you're going to love.
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7: Let's try and stay cool out there this weekend. Hello, South Valley. The first real heat wave of the year is underway. Heat advisories for the valley floor, nothing but sunshine, highs well above 100 into next week. Clear overnight with lows in the low to mid 60s and not much change early next week, but we'll keep triple digits each day through Wednesday at least. With the Central Valley's most accurate forecast, I'm KC24 Chief Meteorologist AJ Fox.
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George Harrison's on the way. 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And come on, KC24's AJ Fox going to get you all the weather deets powered by Linder Equipment Company on East Kern Street in Tulare in just a couple of minutes.

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6: Let's try and stay cool out there this weekend. Hello, South Valley. The first real heat wave of the year is underway. Heat advisories for the valley floor, nothing but sunshine, highs well above 100 into next week. Clear overnight with lows in the low to mid 60s and not much change early next week, but we'll keep triple digits each day through Wednesday at least. With the Central Valley's most accurate forecast, I'm KC24 Chief Meteorologist A.J. Fox.
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13: Let's try and stay cool out there this weekend. Hello, South Valley. The first real heat wave of the year is underway. Heat advisories for the valley floor, nothing but sunshine, highs well above 100 into next week. Clear overnight with lows in the low to mid 60s and not much change early next week, but we'll keep triple digits each day through Wednesday at least. With the Central Valley's most accurate forecast, I'm KC24 Chief Meteorologist AJ Fox.
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Elton John, Michael Jackson, Madonna, Whitney Houston. Let us know what we can play for you. 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
11: Let's try and stay cool out there this weekend. Hello, South Valley. The first real heat wave of the year is underway. Heat advisories for the valley floor, nothing but sunshine, highs well above 100 into next week. Clear overnight with lows in the low to mid 60s and not much change early next week, but we'll keep triple digits each day through Wednesday at least. With the Central Valley's most accurate forecast, I'm KC24 Chief Meteorologist AJ Fox.
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Al Jarreau, Selena on the way, along with KC24's AJ Fox. 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
10: Let's try and stay cool out there this weekend. Hello, South Valley. The first real heat wave of the year is underway. Heat advisories for the valley floor, nothing but sunshine, highs well above 100 into next week. Clear overnight with lows in the low to mid-60s and not much change early next week, but we'll keep triple digits each day through Wednesday at least. With the Central Valley's most accurate forecast, I'm KC24 Chief Meteorologist AJ Fox.
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A good next 3 or 4 or 5 days. It would just be wonderful if we could just spend them right in the pool. Can I just set up an office right here on the deck and just kind of half in, half out?

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